A big finish to the music of Eric Coates, the Knightsbridge March with the Wasso and David Measham in charge. Before that, Trevor Duncan's Little Suite, the March thereof, with the Slovak Radio Symphony Orchestra. Let's have a bit of a play with the scherzo.

The Royal Philharmonic Orchestra with the piece that is quite worthy. Winter Sunshine by George Mellacrino. I have no idea if the sun is shining outside at the moment. I can't see outside from my little corner of the world. But I'll have a look in a few minutes. Before Winter Sunshine, we heard the Playful Scherzo by Peter Hope with Ian Sutherland and his concert orchestra. On our last program, I finished the week by week, I Fair Lady. And I thought, oh, let's do Camelot this time. Julie Andrews is in both. Julie Andrews as Lady Guinevere, Richard Burton as the King, and Robert Goulet as Sir Lancelot. Let's open, surprisingly, with the overture and I Wonder What the King Is Doing Tonight.

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Everyone smiling in secret delight, they stare at the castle and ponder. Whenever the wind blows this way, you can almost hear everyone say,

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I was watching Slow TV the other day too. It was very good. We will have a double play from the Queensland Orchestra coming up fairly soon, but first of all, from the Musicals Collection, Volume 1, which we've been featuring forever, the LSO, the English Chorale, and the Suite from West Side Story.

The Suite from West Side Story, the music of Linda Bernstein, lyrics of Stephen Sondheim, with the London Symphony Orchestra and the English Chorale. Remember when that first came out as a film? I went into the Melbourne City on a Friday night. I think I must have just started work, because the next day I went back into the city to buy the LP, the soundtrack recording of West Side Story, still one of my favourites. Cost me 52 and 6. You work that out in today's language, okay? It's easy enough. It really is. Let's have a double play now from the Queensland Orchestra's Music for Sunday's album, starting off with some Mozart.

0: The Queensland Orchestra on Morning Light with a double play from their Music for Sundays album. At that time, The Merrymakers Dance from Nell Gwynn by Edward German. And before that, the first movement from Eine Kleine Nachtmusik from Mozart. MVS Light is currently looking for a volunteer to assist with the upgrading and maintenance of our website, mvslight.com.au. 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

0: There's two pieces where it's okay to call a violin a fiddle, officially, because it's listed as such. Chris Duncan that time with Andrew Thompson playing cello and Red House Set, released through ABC Classics. And before that, combining Bonaparte Pass Retreat and Hoedown, Jay Unger and a whole bunch of other people from the Ashokan Farewell album. You're listening to Morning Light. Do we have any more fiddles? I'll have a look. Oh, sounds like it.
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the Boston Pops Orchestra, and aptly titled Pops Polka with Arthur Fiedler conducting. And before that, a piece called Brandy Snaps with Dolph van der Linden and his orchestra. And as they say, Monty Python said it first, and now for something completely different, this is Ryan Dan. Identical twins, Ryan and Dan.

I Dreamed a Dream from Les Miserables. That's Lucy Maunder, Australian stage performer. Nice song, a nice version of that song too. Before that, Ryan Dan, Like the Sun, the Judy Zook song. Ryan Dan, identical twins, Ryan and Dan Kowalski, born in Toronto in Canada. Brother and sister team now with La Spina, Rosario and Anna Maria.

The Prayer with La Spina, Anna Maria La Spina and Rosario La Spina. Music by David Foster and Carol Bayer-Sager. And that's one of those modern-day anthems. They keep cropping up, don't they? I've had the pleasure of interviewing both Anna Maria and Rosario on another radio station when they used to play classical music. Melbourne Symphony Orchestra backing La Spina. Here's one of my favourites from Phantom of the Opera.

There you have it, and that's all I ask of you. From Phantom of the Opera, still my favourite version, Sarah Brightman and Cliff Richard. Let's have a double play now from another one of our favourites, and we're allowed to play favourites, you know, pianist Fiona Joy Hawkins.

Double play from Fiona Joy Hawkins from a couple of her older albums. That's called Ceremony, taken from the signature album that goes back to 2015. Fiona Joy Hawkins, piano and vocals, and the first one, Feeling Sunshine, featuring the didgeridoo, sounding good, from Blue Dream, which she's recorded a couple of times, most recently as solo piano. So the didgeridoo doesn't get a Guernsey this time. And Fiona Joy has a new album available, all this Spotify download stuff, which I don't dig, I don't get at all. And

Starting off with Melvin Tan playing forte piano with the opening titles to the 1995 version of Pride and Prejudice. You know what I mean.

Melvin Tan at the forte piano with Carl Davis conducting the studio orchestra. He wrote the music for Pride and Prejudice, the opening titles from 1995. This next piece, surprisingly, nearly fell off my chair. That would be bad. Goes back to 1973 for Seven Little Australians, a TV program, which I've never seen, unfortunately. I've missed my ship. I was at the railway station instead. This time, Bruce Smeaton is conducting the orchestra. He wrote this one too, Seven Little Australians.

Seven Little Australians, indeed. One Day, is it available on video? I wonder. I've certainly missed the boat on that one. Bruce Smith and conducting the Melbourne Symphony Orchestra. Here's another real favourite. I won't even introduce it.

the main theme to wonderful film Picnic at Hanging Rock, featuring Jorge Zamfir playing the panpipes with the ABC Philharmonic Orchestra. Picnic at Hanging Rock. Miranda, Miranda, come back. Where are you? She disappeared 120 years ago. Hasn't been seen since, unfortunately.

the Adelaide Symphony Orchestra with the main theme from Brideshead Revisited, another very classy TV series. Talking of TV series, Classical Destinations was a good one. I haven't seen it all recently. Volumes 2 and 3 I have seen, but not sure about number 1. And from Volume 2, it featured the music played by the Australian Chamber Orchestra, Destinations 2. Music of Rossini from the ACO, first of all, the overture to the Silken Ladder.

the ACO with the overture to The Silken Ladder by Rossini from Classical Destinations 2. And from that same set, ACO 2, they've brought in the reserves led by Helen Rathbone for the finale to the St. Paul's Suite by Gustav Holst.

the music of Gustav Holst and the finale to the St. Paul's Suite. I'm sure there are other little themes creeping in there somewhere. ACO2 led by Helena Rathbone.

the new London Orchestra with The Carousel Waltz by Richard Rodgers. Well, look at the time. We're almost into, we are in the home straight.

big finish, and they got that last note okay. Il Silencio with Roger Deirdre and playing trumpet for Andre Rio's orchestra. And to wrap up another morning light, we have empty chairs at empty tables. Where has everybody gone? This is Michael Falzon from Les Mis.

Michael Falzon wrapping up another Morning Light program on MBS Light with empty chairs and empty tables. A reminder of COVID days. Remember those? It was horrible, wasn't it? Thanks for your company this Monday morning. I look forward to joining you this Monday evening at 10 o'clock for The Breeze, our national jazz program, which incidentally has been going for 23 years. Must be doing something right, I think. That'll be followed by an hour of jazz tonight up until night noon, otherwise known as midnight to you. And I look forward to joining you again very, very soon here on another Morning Light. Enjoy the rest of your Monday. I'm John Deegan. Bye for now.

Hello, I'm Terry Hughes, bringing you the Village Music Hour. We're going to open the Village Music Hour for today with a piece which has had some dispute over its provenance. Originally attributed to Haydn, it's now attributed to Roman Hofstetter.

Opening today's Village Music Hour, we heard the serenade from Hofstetter's String Quartet in F. It was played by the Kadai Quartet. Rossini's song La Danza is written as a tarantella, and it's a lovely, bright piece.

The Maltese tenor Joseph Calleja is today a highly acclaimed and sought-after performer for opera houses and concert halls throughout the world. He joined us with Rossini's La Danza. The BBC Concert Orchestra was conducted by Stephen Mercurio. From the days when a trip to the cinema meant an interlude with a mighty Wurlitzer organ, Al Bollington joins us with a Noel Coward composition.

Organist Al Bollington with the Paramount Theatre Orchestra performed I'll See You Again from Noel Coward's Bittersweet. The American tenor Noah Stewart commenced his career doing voiceovers for Sesame Street. And after his musical education at the Juilliard School, he's developed a busy professional life as an internationally recognised tenor.

Noah Stewart with the Philharmonia Orchestra under Nicholas Dodds brought us Without a Song from Vincent Yeoman's Great Day. I love Paris.

From Cole Porter's Can Can, the original 1953 Broadway cast performed I Love Paris. Here's an excerpt from Debussy's Children's Corner Suite.

The delightful Gollywog's Cakewalk by Delib, in the arrangement by Roy Douglas, was performed by the Mayfair Orchestra, conducted by Walter Gerr. He was musical director of the Gramophone Company, which later became EMI. Scheherazade is a symphonic suite composed by Nikolai Rimsky-Korsakov, based on the story 1001 Nights.

from Rimsky-Korsakov's Scheherazade, the Japanese violinist Takako Nishizaki with pianist Wolf Harden played the Arabian Song. Now let's go marching with Edmundo Ross.

the Austrian composer of light music, Kurt Cohn, anglicised his name and used a number of aliases, including Ray Martin and Marshall Ross, which probably reflects his role as an intelligence officer during World War II. He composed that piece, Marching Strings, played by Edmundo Ross and his orchestra. And now, a serenade in the moonlight.

The Romantic Strings with Two Harps, conducted by Richard Vaughan, played Moonlight Serenade. And now our next item is After the Ball.

the Pete King Orchestra and Chorus with one of the most melodic of all tearjerkers, which still stands up nobly just as it has since Charles K. Harris wrote it in 1892, After the Ball. The Comedian Harmonists were an internationally famous all-male German close harmony ensemble that performed between 1928 and 1934 as one of the most successful musical groups in Europe before World War II.

the comedian harmonists sang Falling in Love Again. Zubin Mehta and the Vienna Philharmonic join us with some of the music of the younger Johann Strauss.

Johann Strauss Jr.'s Quick Polka from the Danube Shore was performed by the Vienna Philharmonic, conducted by one of today's most celebrated and respected conductors, Zubin Mehta. Sigmund Romberg's operetta The Desert Song was inspired by the 1925 uprising of the Rifs, a group of Moroccan fighters against French colonial rule. It includes this march.

0: The French military marching song from the Desert Song was performed by Judith Raskin with an orchestra and chorus conducted by Konstantin Kalinikos. In its day, Kansas City must have been quite a place.
1: I got to Kansas City on a Friday. By Saturday, I learned a thing or two. 'Cause up to then I didn't have an idea of what the modern world was coming to. I counted 20.

0: Woman started in the talk. What next?
1: Now what?
0: What next? Everything's up to date in Kansas City. They've gone about as far as they can go. They went and built a skyscraper 7 stories high, about as high as a building ought to grow. Everything's like a dream in Kansas City. It's better than a magic lantern show. You can turn the radiator on whenever you want some heat. With every kind of comfort, every house is all complete. You can walk the privies in.

they can go. They got a big theater they call a Burlicue. For 50 cents you could see a dandy show. One of the gals is fat and pink and pretty, as round above as she was round below. I could swear that she was padded from her shoulder to her heel. And then she started dancing, and her dancing made me feel that every single thing

That was Kansas City from Rodgers and Hammerstein's Oklahoma. Now we're going to conclude the Village Music Hour with the Ladybird's Waltz by Johann Strauss Jr.

Concluded our program today with the Ladybird's Waltz by Johann Strauss Jr. It was performed by the Slovak State Philharmonic Orchestra, conducted by Johannes Wildner. This is Terry Hughes inviting you to join us again, Monday to Friday, for further light classics, music from the shows and melodies in the Village Music Hour.

Hello, Roth Sadler. Welcome to this edition of the Bandstand Collection. Now, cavalry regiments have been with us for a long time, the original meaning of the term being a soldier who fought on horseback. As you might expect, there is a very large body of music written in connection with cavalry regiments. I'd like to explore some of it today in a program entitled Cavalry Kaleidoscope. Let's begin with the American Civil War period as the 1st Brigade Band plays the Cavalry Quickstep and Polka.

Our next stop is Belgium. The Royal Symphonic Band of the Belgian Guides, three marches, these being the 1st, 2nd, and 4th Cavalry Regiment marches.

Before we leave Belgium, a piece of music written by one S. Poulin. Playing it, we again have the Royal Symphonic Band of the Belgian Guides.

You're listening to The Bandstand Collection. Our program today is entitled Cavalry Kaleidoscope, and we're looking at just a few of the many cavalry-inspired pieces that have been written for brass band. Now to Napoleon Bonaparte. So let's remember him with the Napoleon Galop, written by Martin and played by the band of the Royal Corps of Transport.

Napoleon didn't have it all his own way, particularly during the Russian campaign. The Russian cavalry was often victorious over the French with all its training. So much so that composer Ray Woodfield wrote this piece in their honor. It's performed by the Yorkshire Building Society Band.

An essential part of the mounted cavalry uniform is the stable jacket. Here is the Stable Jacket March by Rodney Bashford.

Today, cavalry units use tanks, armoured cars and the like, keeping the horses for ceremonial occasions such as royal weddings. Light cavalry regiments are equipped with jackal vehicles. Their regimental march is abstracted from Franz von Suppé's Light Cavalry Overture, the Band of the Coldstream Guards.

The band of the Coldstream Guards brought to an end this edition of the Bandstand Collection with the Light Cavalry Regimental Quick March.

the fanfare Westminster by Fertel and the March the Thunderer by Sousa. And we're listening to the band and state trumpeters of the Royal Horse Guards, the Blues, conducted by Major J.E. Fertel. And they continue with the overture to the operetta La Belle Hélène by Offenbach.

And there we heard the overture to the operetta La Belle Hélène, music of Offenbach, arranged by Pope and played by the band of the Royal Horse Guards, the Blues, conducted by Major J.E. Thurtle. Well, now we leave the military behind and turn to the Brighouse and Rastrick Brass Band. They play first the March of the Toreadors from the opera Carmen by Bizet, and then the Largo from the New World Symphony by Dvorak.

the March of the Toreadors from Carmen by Bizet, and then the Largo from the New World Symphony by Dvorak. And they were played by the Brighouse and Restrick Brass Band. Now we have a selection of pieces under the title of Neapolitan Scenes. The themes are by the French opera composer Jules Massenet, arranged by Newsom, and played by the Williams Ferry Engineering Brass Band.

a collection called Neapolitan Scenes, themes by Massenet, arranged by Newsom and played by the Williams Ferry Engineering Brass Band. Now, some music from the Symphony No. 2, known as The Little Russian, music by Tchaikovsky, played by Sellers Engineering Brass Band.

an arrangement from the Symphony No. 2, The Little Russian, by Tchaikovsky, and played by the Sellers Engineering Brass Band.

One of the early waltzes composed by Johann Strauss the Younger was Voices of Spring, which was performed at the Vienna Court Opera long before any of his operettas were staged there, and long before the Queensland Symphony Orchestra was thought of.

Voices of Spring by Johann Strauss the Younger, played by the Queensland Symphony Orchestra, conducted by Vladimir Ponkin. Said to be one of the favourite waltzes of the Empress Elizabeth, who was known as Sissy. She used to have it played on rainy days to cheer her up. She was also featured in the 1932 operetta Sissy by Kreisler, and her ancestor, Empress Maria Theresa, in 1915 in Leo Fahl's Die Kaiserin. In both cases, the libretto was an intriguing mixture of history and fantasy. Here's Lucia Popp as Maria Theresa, singing of the plan to open the exclusive gardens of Schönbrunn Palace to the Viennese public.

Oh, my beautiful Schönbrunn, you are the pearl in the crown of Vienna. And that was sung by Lucia Popp in the role of the Empress Maria Theresa in the operetta Die Kaiserin by Leo Thal. Now, here's a piece about not a palace, but a castle, a march by Oskar Strauss, the Castle Parade.

The Castle Parade, a march by Oskar Strauss, and that was played by the Budapest Strauss Symphony Orchestra, conducted by Alfred Walter. Franz Schubert did not have the stature or inclination to cut an elegant figure on the dance floor, but he enjoyed composing dance melodies for his friends.

And then we heard a polka and a gallop by Schubert, arranged by Bruno Maderna, and played by the Vienna Philharmonic Orchestra, conducted by Claudio Abbado. In 1851, within the space of a few weeks, Verdi composed Rigoletto. The day before the opening, the tenor still appeared to lack that one song that would ensure the opera's success. However, Verdi had written a special song for the opera, which he had kept shrouded in mystery. The tenor was only allowed to hum the song quietly into the composer's ear and had to swear that no one else would be allowed to hear it before the premiere. The entire ensemble was also sworn to secrecy. Verdi's great fear was that someone would steal the melody, and as it was a catchy number, it could become public property before the opera had even been performed. His precautions paid off, and the song was the hit of the opera.

How false is the female heart? The famous aria sung by the Duke in Rigoletto by Verdi. We heard Nikolai Gedder and the orchestra of the Bavarian State Opera, conducted by Giuseppe Pattani. Josef Gungel was known as the Hungarian Strauss. Gungel is not as well known as he deserves to be, purely because he had the misfortune to live and work at the same time as the all-powerful Strauss dynasty. Here's a polka mazurka by Gungel, played by the Northwest German Philharmonic Orchestra.

That was a Polka Mazurka by Josef Gungel. Performance was by the Northwest German Philharmonic Orchestra, conducted by Heinz Gieser. During the next half hour, I'll be featuring works which, one way or another, have been given a new lease of life. They've been rediscovered, reinvented, rearranged, or all of the above. Mozart's opera, The Clemency of Titus, has the dubious claim to fame that apart from the overture, it was more or less forgotten for 1.5 centuries. It was given its first performance in Prague on the 6th of September 1791 and got a lukewarm reception. It was composed to mark the coronation of Emperor Leopold II as King of Bohemia. That sovereign, unfortunately, unlike his predecessor Joseph II, was not a great lover of the arts, so he wasn't about to welcome this new work by Mozart with open arms, and his wife, Maria Luisa, hated it. Most of the first night audience were there only because they were obliged to accept the invitation, so all in all, the new work fell on unreceptive ears.

The overture to Mozart's opera La Clemenza di Tito, or The Clemency of Titus, was played by the orchestra of the Royal Opera House, Covent Garden, conducted by Sir Colin Davis. Of course, no matter how good you are, you can't please all of the people all of the time. Johann Strauss, the younger, found that out in 1887 with his operetta Simplicius. It was written as a serious operetta, which you might consider a contradiction in terms, with the 30-year war as its central theme. Strauss fans were not impressed. The gap between the subject and the music was just too great. So after just 30 performances, the operetta was dropped. Strauss, however, retrieved his score from the publisher and used the best melodies in his successful waltz compilation called Donauweibchen. Almost 40 years later, long after Strauss's death, a particularly attractive melody from Simplicius re-emerged in a production of the theatre where Simplicius had originally been given its first performance. With new words, the melody was now part of the much-acclaimed A Night in Venice.

Nicola Gitter sang Sei mir gegrüßt, du holdes Venezia, the Duke's much-loved opening song from A Night in Venice by Johann Strauss the Younger. The Grandes Symphony Orchestra was conducted by Franz Alles. In fact, that song was transplanted by musician Erich Wolfgang Korngold, who lifted the melody from Simplicius and transplanted it seamlessly into A Night in Venice. And the operetta went on to be staged at all the best opera houses. Now here's an arrangement for guitar of a Schubert song, Liebesbotschaft, or Message of Love, from the collection known as Schwanengesang, or Swan Song. The guitarist is Hubert Keppel.

an arrangement of Schubert's Liebesbotschaft, or Message of Love, played by guitarist Hubert Keppel, and the arrangement was by Johann Caspar Merz. On the 21st of October, 1858, Jacques Offenbach lifted his baton for the premiere of Orpheus and the Underworld. The performance was being held in Offenbach's own little theatre, known as the Bouffe Parisienne, and the composer was on his way to becoming an international star. The new work saved him, in fact, from financial disaster. The cost of his elaborate productions had gone completely out of control, and the court bailiffs could not be held off for much longer. But Orpheus was a great success, and once again there was money in the bank. In 1873, Offenbach bought the Gaiety Theatre and invested heavily in a theatre company which was much larger and more lavish than Le Bouffe. The first glittering production was, however, a box office failure. Offenbach remembered that Orpheus and the Underworld had saved him once before and staked everything on it being able to do so again. He extended the work to four acts, engaged a top-quality ensemble, commissioned splendid costumes and stage designs, and added a lot of new music. It was a gamble, but it paid off. Here's the finale, music for the ballet, itself an addition to the score.

the finale from Orpheus in the Underworld by Jacques Offenbach. The Philharmonia Orchestra was conducted by Antonio D'Almeida. Composer Moritz Moszkowski, during his lifetime, was a much-acclaimed virtuoso pianist, and in his compositions he concentrated mainly on piano music. A lot of his pieces lent themselves to different kinds of arrangements, for example, his Spanish dances.

0: 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I'd like to sup with my baby tonight, play the pup with my baby tonight, but I ain't up to my baby tonight, cause it's too darn hot.
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0: I'd like to stop for my baby tonight and blow my top with my baby tonight. 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
0: I'd like to fool with my baby tonight, break every rule with my baby tonight.
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0: but pillow, you be my baby tonight, cause it's too

So Easy to Love, music by Cole Porter, with Don Burrows and James Morrison together, backed up beautifully by Phil Stack playing acoustic bass. And that comes from the two CD set, the first part called In Good Company. We'll hear from the early years in just a moment. Welcome along to The Breeze, the program again coming from the studios of 4MVS Classic FM, MVS Lite, Digital Radio and Silver Memories Nostalgia Radio in Brisbane, all the way around Australia on the Community Radio Network. And from the second CD in that set, The Early Years, composition by Don Burrows with a whole bunch of friends, including James Morrison, recorded in 1982 when James was just a mere 20-year-old. This is called Essakara.

They were all having a lot of fun for sure. Don Burrows and Friends with an appreciative audience, Essa Cara from the early years. Judy Bailey next, no relation to Kermit the Frog though. Oh, this is

Judy Bailey and the gang are reviving the sounds of Kermit the Frog. Recorded in 1980, written by Paul Williams, The Rainbow Connection. Was it that long ago that Kermit was hit on a Friday night? I think it must have been. Steve Ari spent something like 30 years playing the double bass, but then he thought, I'd like to do something different. So he took up the alto sax. He's joined by Paul Cutland playing bass clarinet with Abel Cross double bass and Nick Satiri drums. This is Blues in the

Blues in the Meadow from the Steve Harry album Quirks. I guess the quirk is the fact that he spent so long playing double bass and then switched. And it worked well. Nice interplay between Steve Harry, the alto sax, and bass clarinet of Paul Cutlin. Let's have a double play now from one of our favourite trumpeters from the United States. A very smooth sounds. Plays flugelhorn as well. The flugelhorn is pink, so it sounds even better. Cindy Bradley, first of all, Footprints.

Oh, playing trumpetist Cindy Bradley on The Breeze, Bring It Back, a piece she co-wrote with Nick Collione, the guitarist. And first up, Footprints by Wayne Shorter, an absolute classic. Cindy Bradley has been around on the scene for quite a few years now and certainly has established herself as one of the smooth jazz performers of the USA. Here we are, midwinter. What a lot of people want is a little bit of summer breeze, and this is George Duke.

little bit of summer breeze and it goes down rather nicely. George the Duke recorded in 1979. It's a fair way ago, wasn't it? Can you remember back that far? This is much more recent. Juliana Arias, originally from Rio de Janeiro, spent a bit of time in Europe, then New Zealand, then finally settled in Perth, where she's been for the last 10-plus years. And from her Bossa Nova Baby album recorded in Perth, Story of the Boy from Copacabana.

Juliana Arias from Perth and the boy from Copacabana. Also from Perth, Nick Abbey bass, Chris Foster piano and Ben Farley drums from their Brotherhood album. This is Gone Fishin'.

The group led by guitarist Albert Dadon, and that's called The Gift from the album The Road Ahead. And The Road Ahead is the end of the breeze. Let's do it with music from Matt Dusk from Canada. One shot of happy, one shot of sad.

we have it in all its glory. Two shots of happy, one shot of sad, with Matt Dusk from Toronto in Canada. With a song written by a couple of the guys from the Irish rock group U2. And I must say, I've never heard the original version by U2. Am I missing out on anything? Rather like the song Matt Dusk, Wrapping Up the Breeze. Thank you for your company this week. Let's get together again sometime very, very soon. And enjoy the week ahead. Stay safe, whatever you do. And enjoy the music. I'm John Deegan. Ciao for now.

a sense of place. It's a rather poetic justice in some ways, I guess. We all have a sense of place somewhere. That's drummer Hamish Stewart and his band from an album recorded in 2010, Someone Else's Child. Yes, always blame it on someone else. Well, thanks for sticking around after The Breeze, our national program. We're here until night noon with more great jazz here on MBS Light.

that swings big time, Seal from his Standards album, which was a number one album when it was released back in 2017, and Luck Be a Lady. Good reminder of our swing and big band program every Saturday morning here on MBS Light between 9 a.m. and 12 noon. A great variety of big bands like that one, Seal, Luck Be a Lady. Lulu Reinhardt, a fine guitarist and the grandnephew of Django Reinhardt, he's from Germany. He was in Brisbane going back, must be round about 2008 when this album came out. The album's called Latin Swing Project. It's a very international collection of musicians. Lulu Reinhardt leading with guitar. Doug Martin from the Canada, I beg your pardon. From Canada playing rhythm guitar. Daniel Veltinger, the violinist from Sydney, and Harold Becker, the bassist from Germany as well. This is called Daniel's Balcony.

Lulu Reinhardt from his Latin Swing Project album and Daniel's Balcony. I'm sure that Lulu Reinhardt will be welcome any Osmanus Jazz Festival in Brisbane. I think the festival used to be the last weekend of November, but it's shifted over the last couple of years to September. And just to keep up to date with anything that's happening at the Brisbane Jazz Club, have a look at their website, simple one, brisbanejazzclub.com.au. And all the details will be there several weeks ahead. Watch out for Lulu Reinhardt. Gemma Turvey with her new Palm Court Orchestra next on the program, featuring Craig Beard playing vibraphone. This is called Turquoise.

Pianist Gemma Turvey from Melbourne with her new Palm Court Orchestra, featuring Craig Beard playing vibraphone, turquoise from the album Landscapes for a Man, for a Mind's Eye. Last I read of Gemma Turvey, she was based in London doing a lot of teaching as well as performing. Very talented lady is Gemma Turvey, and we'll hear from her over the next couple of weeks here on Jazz Tonight. Craig Beard, playing vibraphone, is also part of the group Frock, again from Melbourne, and from their album Father, Son and Holy Ghost, where they're taking the works of Don Walker, Neil Finn and Nick Kay from the rock pop scene, turning into jazz favourites. This is Message to My Girl, written by Neil Finn.

Message to My Girl, written by Neil Finn, arranged by Craig Beard, playing vibraphone yet again. And the rest of the group are Anthony Schultz, piano, accordion and piano, with Adam Starr, guitar, Daniel Frugia, drums and percussion, and Simon Starr, acoustic bass. Good album, which we feature quite often here on Jazz Tonight on MVS Light, where, by the way, you can have jazz 7 nights a week from 10 to midnight, and again the Saturday Swing and Big Band program, 9 a.m. until 12 noon. Great variety right through the week. Some local talent now, out of Abingdon, which is Tina Fullerton, double bass and vocals, and Warwick Hargreaves, guitar, and this is Like Alice.

Trichotomy from Brisbane and The Blank Canvas with special guest James Muller playing guitar. And Trichotomy is Sean Foran piano, John Parker drums and percussion, and Pat Marcosella double bass. And that comes from the album Fact Finding Mission. On Jazz Tonight now, this is Emma Sydney from Melbourne. Do not be confused.

Emma Sydney from her Bossa Eyes album, Corner of the Earth. A little bit of a Brazilian feel to that, and certainly a Brazilian feel to this with Cedar Walton and the trio. This is Brazil.

Cedar Walton Trio with Brazil by Ari Barroso, recorded or written in the 1940s, that one recorded 2003. Cedar Walton Piano with Ray Mantilla bass and Chucho Martinez percussion.

Bit of fun to wrap up a jazz tonight on this Monday night. The Tropical Dance Sextet from Brisbane with the one-note samba by Antonio Carlos Jobim. Thanks for your company tonight. Look forward to joining you next week. Enjoy the week ahead. I'm John Deegan. Good night. God bless.

Hello, Ross Sadler. Thanks for having joined us for this edition of Vienna and Beyond. I have a programme entitled Confectionery at its Best. So there's only one place to start, and that's the entry into the kingdom of sweets from The Nutcracker by Tchaikovsky. Here to play at the Montreal Symphony Orchestra, conducted by Charles Dutoit.

Let's move to the Balkans and George Bernard Shaw's play Arms and the Man. This is certainly Shaw at his best, and no wonder it attracted a composer to turn it into a stage work. If you're not familiar with the play, the action takes place during the 1885 Serbo-Bulgarian War. On the night after the Battle of Slivnica, Raina Petkov, a young Bulgarian, gives shelter to a Swiss mercenary soldier in the Serbian army, Captain Blunchley. He is very hungry and she plies him with chocolates, eventually breaking off her rather stilted engagement and agreeing to marry him. It turns out that this Blunchley is heir to a Swiss hotel chain and his father has conveniently died during the action. Well, one composer who took up the operetta challenge was Oscar Strauss, and his operetta, Der tapfere Soldat, or The Brave Soldier, saw its premiere in Vienna in 1909. Ironically, the hit song from the operetta comes right at the beginning, when Raina, who becomes Nadina in the operetta, by the way, is dreaming of the hopeless dork Major Alexius Spiridov, to whom she's engaged at the time. Here is Erika Forsell-Feichtinger as Nadina.

It's no wonder when the operetta came to be translated into English and acquired the title The Chocolate Soldier. Whatever, here is Nadina encountering her so-called Praline Soldat, or Praline Soldier. Erika Forzel-Feichtinger is joined by Fred Lever as Bummerli, as Blunchli becomes in the operetta.

0: There's so much to appreciate in this operetta that we must return to it one day soon. For now, we'll cut to the finale, with Nadina's parents trying their best to come to terms with the happenings, the whole thing being interrupted by a letter from George Bernard Shaw in London, saying he approves, but the work must end with a rather obvious waltz.
1: Resistance, I'm a pretty...

You're listening to Vienna and Beyond. Our program today is entitled Confectionery at its Best. And one place you'll certainly find this is in those wonderful shops around the Opera Ring in Vienna. Now, Richard Strauss actually wrote a ballet about this, Schlagobär, literally whipped cream. Composed in 1921 to 1922, it was given its premiere at the Vienna State Opera on the 9th of May, 1924. The scenario concerns the tradition of Confirmation Day for Viennese children, when they're permitted to go to the shops and have whatever they want to eat. Of course, one little boy has too much, and he has to be medicated. As a result of the medication, he hallucinates and sees all those wonderful pastries in the shop coming alive. So let's join the big final scene, with the contents of the shop virtually out of control. Erich Klaus conducts the Frankenland State Symphony Orchestra of Nuremberg.

during the 19th century, the role of promoting the chef's image was mainly taken on by the press and literature. The chef and confectioner, in their effort to establish themselves in a changing society after the French Revolution, were trying to prove that their art was not inferior to others. So between 1890 and 1896 in Paris, there came to be published a newspaper with a mouthful of a title, The Journal of Confectioners, Patissiers, Chocolatiers, Biscuit Manufacturers, Marmalades, Fruit Syrups, Syrups and Canned Food. Monthly technical professional body for these arts and those subject to them. Well, if you did manage to get past that title, there were some amazing recipes, and because the proponents wanted to place themselves on an equal footing with the writers of music for the stage, they would name their dishes after famous stage works. And I'd like to look at two glacés. The first one is named Miss Heliot, after an operetta by Edmond Audran. It was first performed in Paris at the Théâtre Bouffe Parisien on the 12th of November 1890 and was an enormous success. And not much wonder. On holiday in the Pyrenees, the American girl, Miss Heliot, goes for a walk. She slips down an embankment and is rescued by an anonymous man. Being a good salvationist, she feels that she must marry this man because as he was rescuing her, he would have had a good view up her dress. Well, after some false starts, the real hero is revealed, so to speak. It is Paul, an artist, who's identified by the fact that he not only saw up her dress, he made a sketch of what he saw. Well, here's Paul's brush with fame, courtesy of Lina Dachary and Aimé Donyard.

The second glacé is named Dame Blanche after Baudelaire's opera comique The White Lady. We're going to join a cast led by Michel Sonnechal and Françoise Louvet in the finale.

and a cast led by Michel Sonachal and Françoise Louvet gave us the finale of La Dame Blanche by François-Adrien Boieldieu. And that brought to an end this edition of Vienna and Beyond.

0: Yesterday morning at the glover's, I spied a planter from Brazil.
1: He asked her, "Do you pretty glover sell gloves to planters from Brazil?"
0: "Yes, that's my business," said the glover. "What color planter from Brazil?"
1: "Rich ox blood, pretty

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Johnny, Willie, Teddy, Fred. 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Handy, and John Phillips Sousa all came to town on the very same historic day. 76 trombones led the big parade, with 110 cornets close at hand. They were followed by rows and rows of the finest virtuosos, the cream of every famous band. 76 trombones caught the morning sun, with 110 cornets right behind. 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
1: Well, there's a sign upon your door.
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1: Gone fishing.
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1: You ain't working anymore.
0: Could be.
1: There's your hole out in the sun, where you left a row half done. You claim that hoeing ain't no fun.
0: But I can prove it.
1: You ain't got no ambition. Gone fishing by a shady, weighty pool.
0: 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Really loud.
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0: Shall I twist your arm?
1: I'd say no more work for mine.
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0: Well, I'm a busy man, Louie. I got a lot of big deals cooking. I was probably tied up at the studio.
1: You aren't tied up, you dog. You just playing old gone fishing. There's a sign up on your door.
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1: Gone fishing.
0: 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I got me a big one staked out.
1: You ain't working anymore.
0: I don't have to work. I got me a piece of Gary.
1: Cows need milking in the barn.
0: I have the twins on that detail. Each take a side.
1: But you just don't give a darn.
0: Give them 4 bits of cow and hand lotion.
1: You just never seem to learn.
0: Man, you taught me.
1: You ain't got no ambition.
0: You're convincing me.
1: Gone fishing. Got your hound dog by your side.
0: That's old Cindy Lou going with me.
1: Gone fishing. Mm-hmm. Fleas are biting at his hide.
0: Get away from me, boy. 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

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Her cloak is trimmed with monkey fur to lend a dash of drama. Anyone for tennis? Well, this will make them cringe. And you'll knock them dead at dinner if your gown just drips with fringe. You simply can't be too modest at the beach or by the pool. And in summertime, it's organdy that'll keep you fresh and cool. You'd never guess what loud applause this cunning hat receives. And you'd never dream the things that you could hide within these sleeves. A string of pearls with a suit of tweed, it started quite a riot. And if you must wear fox to the opera, Dame Fashion says diet. Black is best when you're in court.

0: And a small extract from, in fact, the Nocturne Opus 62 in B major. 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
1: BBC News, I'm John Shea. Britain's new Prime Minister, Andy Burnham, has made key appointments to his government and sacked or moved many of his predecessor's ministers. A former leader of the Labour Party, Ed Miliband, has been given the senior role of Foreign Secretary. In a speech at Downing Street earlier, Mr. Burnham promised a new political and economic model and outlined his values and standards.
2: I will put the care of people at the heart of everything I do. I will give this my all, and I ask you all to pull with me. Let's build a new national sense of unity, of common purpose and positivity. Let us make this the moment when Britain starts to believe again, the moment we bring back hope. Thank you very much, everybody.
1: The United States military says it's launched another wave of attacks on Iran, hours after President Trump said that the Iranians would pay many times over for every American soldier killed. They say that the strikes were designed to punish the Revolutionary Guard for attacking US forces in Jordan and to degrade Iran's ability to threaten shipping in the Strait of Hormuz. The social media influencers Andrew and Tristan Tate have appeared in court in the US in connection with an investigation by the British authorities into alleged sex trafficking and other offences. The Tates deny any wrongdoing. Here's Tom Bateman.
3: Andrew and Tristan Tate stood before a federal judge. They wore light brown prison uniforms and were handcuffed and shackled at the waist and ankles. They spoke only when asked if they understood their rights, to which they replied together, "Yes, Your Honor." The highly controversial brothers, known for their influence in the so-called online manosphere, were arrested by US Marshals in Miami on Saturday after the Crown Prosecution Service in England said it decided to prosecute them for further alleged offenses, including rape and offenses relating to sex trafficking.
1: The chess player Judit Polgár has rejected the offer of becoming Hungary's next president. The Prime Minister nominated her after his government ousted Tomas Sulyok from the largely ceremonial role. Joanna Keane reports.
4: Péter Modjo was hoping to dismantle the last bastions of power of the former Prime Minister Viktor Orbán, who suffered a crushing electoral defeat in April. First, his party passed a constitutional amendment, removing the president, who was accused of being Mr. Orbán's puppet. Then he nominated the greatest ever female chess player, Judit Polgár. Critics said there hadn't been a broad public consultation. She said she didn't have the strength to take on the historic responsibility of uniting a divided nation. Péter Modjo said he regretted but respected her decision.
1: World News from the BBC. Prosecutors in Britain have charged a 28-year-old man from Northern England with the murder of the former Conservative minister and TV personality Anne Widdecombe. Joshua Kerry was arrested 2 days after Ms. Widdecombe was found dead at her home in southwest England earlier this month. Police say they're still investigating the motives behind her murder. The UN Security Council has heard that children in Haiti are being jailed for years without ever appearing before a judge. The UN's Special Representative for Children says she's seen youngsters incarcerated for up to 8 years without charge. She called on children associated with armed gangs in Haiti to be treated as victims first. Nicaragua's president, Daniel Ortega, says the country will no longer hold elections, ruling out the possibility of a challenge when his term ends next year. He accused opponents of wanting to seize power to enrich themselves, something he said he would never allow. Critics say the decision seals Nicaragua's transition to a fully-fledged, family-run dictatorship. King Felipe has described the Spanish national football team's World Cup win as an epic victory. His comments came as more than 1.5 million people turned out in Madrid to cheer the victors as they paraded through the streets in an open-top bus. Spain defeated Argentina 1-0 in the final to secure their second World Cup title. These Spanish fans explained why the win was so special.
5: I think what they show to the world is that it's the unison, how do you say, unity, and the way they play together. It's not about the winning. Anybody can win, but win with the values they did, that's what it matters.
6: What makes football and all sports so special, it has the ability to make everyone feel so united, and not just for the game. It's something that really keeps into the everyday life.
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0: 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Now looking to the weather forecast for Brisbane and surrounding regions. And this is for Tuesday, the 21st of July. We expect a maximum temperature in Brisbane today for a maximum of 22 degrees, a shower or two, and a possible rainfall of 0 to 1 millimetre. Partly cloudy conditions, medium chance of showers most likely in the late morning and the afternoon. Light winds becoming southeasterly 15 to 25 kilometres in the middle of the day, then becoming light in the late afternoon. Looking to the surrounding regions around Brisbane, Ipswich, 23 degree maximum, Logan, 22, Bayside, 21, and both the Gold Coast and Sunshine Coasts will have a maximum of 22 degrees. Looking further afield into Wednesday, the 22nd of July, temperature range of 14 to 22 and a possible shower. And for Thursday, the 23rd of July, we'll expect a partly cloudy day, 13 to 24 degrees. Well, we'll kickstart the second hour of Daybreak Classics with some refreshing music of Domenico Scarlatti. This one is the Sonata in D Major, Kirkpatrick 491, performed here by Murray Pariah.

We heard there the work of Domenico Scarlatti and performing the Sonata in D, Kirkpatrick 491, we heard Murray Pariah at the piano. The time is 13 minutes past 7 o'clock. Now to the music of Chabrier, and this one's from the acclaimed 1887 opera comique Le Roi Malgré Lui, or, in other words, The King in Spite of Himself. We're going to listen to an excerpt, Fête Polonaise.

And that was the lively music of Emmanuel Chabrier. And from the comic opera Le Roi Malgré Lui, we heard the Fête Polonaise, performing that work, the Vienna Philharmonic Orchestra, directed by Sir John Elliot Gardner. The time is 21 minutes past 7 o'clock. And now to some violin music, the music of Fritz Kreisler. And we're going to listen to Joshua Bell and Paul Coker at the piano, performing the Preludium and Allegro in the style of Gaetano Pugnani.

We heard there the fiery virtuosic technique of Joshua Bell performing the music of Fritz Kreisler, the Preludium and Allegro in the style of Gaetano Pugnani, and the accompanist there, Paul Coker. The time is 28 minutes past 7 o'clock, and as we head towards the music diary for today, let's listen to some music of Frédéric Chopin, the Prelude, Opus 24, Opus 28, I should say, number 2 in A minor.

Chopin's Prelude, Opus 28, number 2 in A minor, performed there by Vladimir Ashkenazy. Well, it's time for Music Diary for today, Tuesday, the 21st of July. Pianist Jason Gillam and Iliad Shugaya will perform the Petite Suite by Debussy, the Sonata for Two Pianos in D by Mozart, Introduction and Allegro by Ravel, and works by Khachaturian, Arensky and others at QPAC South Bank tomorrow evening at 7:30. For bookings, call 136-246. That's 136-246. The July Conspirito Lunchtime Concert with Hamish Cassidy, clarinet, Isaac Reed, saxophone, and Julia Zhu, piano, will include improvised works, followed by a workshop at St. Andrew's Church in the city on Friday afternoon at 12:30. For details, call 0435 193 943. That's 0435 193 943. Further details of events mentioned in the Music Diary, as well as events further ahead, can be found on our website, 4mbs.com.au, where you can book online for selected performances, including a piano recital by Dorothy Batkiewicz and Nathan Zhang, featuring works by Chopin, Liszt, Ravel and others at the 4MBS Performance Studio on Sunday the 2nd of next month, and the 3rd in the Adney and Hooper concert series at 4MBS on Sunday the 16th. Well, let's move to the music of Robert Stolz, and this one is the Vienna Café.

0: the music of Robert Stolz, and this one entitled Vienna Cafe. And the Vienna Symphony Orchestra was conducted by the composer himself, Robert Stolz. The time is 23 minutes to 8 o'clock.
1: Hello, I'm Jason Gillam. 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

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The music is generally lyrical, but from time to time there will be more challenging pieces in the mix. I'm Philip Moss, and I invite you to join me each Friday after the 9 a.m. BBC News for Contemporary Classics, here on 4MBS Classic FM.

0: The fiery and turbulent music of Frédéric Chopin. We heard the Scherzo No. 3 in C-sharp minor, Opus 39, performed by Vladimir Ashkenazy. The time is 14 minutes to 8 o'clock.
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an excerpt from the musical drama masterpiece of George Friedrich Handel, Semele, written in 1744. We heard the excerpt Where You Walk. Kenneth McKellar was the tenor. The orchestra of the Royal Opera House Covent Garden was conducted by Sir Adrian Bolt. The time is 8:09. And now to the music of Camille Saint-Saëns. And let's swoon to the swan.

there, the beautiful work of Camille Saint-Saëns from The Carnival of the Animals, and this was The Swan. Heinrich Schiff was the cellist, and accompanied by Samuel Sanders. The time is 6 minutes to 8 o'clock, and if you've been listening to us, you're on the program Daybreak Classics for MBS Classic FM 103.7 and worldwide on MBS Lite. You've been with Mark Mercier. Well, let's go to the music of Glazunov, and this one's from an orchestral suite that he composed in 1893, entitled Chopiniana. This one's based on four selected works of Chopin, and renowned for its lush and romantic harmonies, and of course many will no doubt recognise some of the piano works of Chopin.

The music of Glazunov, and from his Chopiniana, Opus 46, we heard the final movement, Tarantelle. The Moscow Symphony Orchestra was conducted by Vladimir Ziva. And it's 2 minutes to 8 o'clock, and then the BBC World News Bulletin. And we have time for one short work of George Friedrich Handel. And this one's from the Suite No. 5 in E major, performed here by Murray Pariah.

0: And we heard there the Courant from the Suite No. 5 in E major by George Friedrich Handel and the pianist there, Murray Pariah. And it's time for the BBC World News, which is sponsored by Burrell Stockbroking and Wealth Management. 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Crossing to BBC World News.
1: With Roisin Hasty. Andy Burnham has made key cabinet appointments after taking over as Britain's Prime Minister. The post of Chief Finance Minister has gone to John Healey. Andy Burnham has promised a new political and economic model, saying Britain needed to show the world that it could regain stability. Jack Fenwick reports.
2: The appointment of John Healey as Chancellor has come as a huge surprise in Westminster. Mr Healey, who was a Treasury Minister under Tony Blair, resigned as Defence Secretary just a few weeks ago because he was unhappy with the amount of funding available for the armed forces. Ed Miliband and Shabana Mahmood had been the two favourites to get that job. Instead, Mr Miliband has been appointed Foreign Secretary, while Ms Mahmood will continue in her role as Home Secretary. Many of those sacked by Andy Burnham today were among the ministers most loyal to Sir Keir Starmer.
1: A Russian warship has carried out a live artillery exercise 40 nautical miles off the coast of southwest Britain. The frigate New Strashimi was being monitored by the Royal Navy and a French military aircraft as it carried out its drill in international waters. The BBC's defence correspondent says the Russians had informed a Royal Navy vessel in the area at the time of its plans. The United States military says it's launched another wave of attacks on Iran hours after President Trump said the Iranians would pay many times over for every American soldier killed. It said the strikes were designed to punish the Revolutionary Guard for attacking U.S. forces in Jordan and to degrade Iran's ability to threaten shipping in the Strait of Hormuz. The Saudi-led coalition in Yemen has vowed to respond firmly to any move to disrupt maritime traffic through the Bab el-Mandeb Strait, the southern gateway to the Red Sea. It said it had already begun implementing protection measures for its ships. The announcement follows a declaration by the Iran-backed Houthi movement that it would impose a naval blockade on Saudi Arabia. The UN Security Council has heard that children in Haiti are being jailed for years without ever appearing before a judge. The UN Special Representative for Children is calling for youngsters often coerced into joining armed gangs to be treated as victims first. Here's Electra Naismith.
3: Gang violence is rife in Haiti, where they control an estimated 70% of the capital and other areas. Up to one in every two gang members are children, meaning many end up in juvenile facilities. But with the country's infrastructure severely compromised, many share overcrowded cells with adults, with some jailed up to 8 years without charge. The UN Special Representative for Children says the situation in Haiti is the most alarming she's seen anywhere in the world. She said children are being killed, maimed, raped, recruited and used by armed gangs, deprived of the most basic protection.
1: World News from the BBC. The famous chess player Judit Polgár has rejected the offer of becoming Hungary's next president. The Prime Minister Péter Modrý nominated her after his government ousted Tomás Súlyog from the largely ceremonial role. In a social media post, Judit Polgár said she did not have the strength to take on the historic responsibility of uniting a divided nation. A judge in California has temporarily suspended a merger of Warner Brothers and Paramount Skydance. 12 U.S. states, led by California, have asked for the order, which will block the deal from completing for up to 28 days. Nicaragua's president, Daniel Ortega, says the country will no longer hold elections, ruling out the possibility of a challenge when his term ends next year. He accused opponents of wanting to seize power to enrich themselves, something he said he would never allow. Critics say the decision seals Nicaragua's transition to a fully-fledged, family-run dictatorship. King Philippe of Spain has described the national football team's World Cup win as an epic victory. His comments came as more than 1.5 million people turned out in Madrid to cheer the victors as they paraded through the streets in an open-top bus. The footballers then went to Cibeles Square for a celebratory concert. The football correspondent Rory Barlow is in the Spanish capital.
4: It's been warm and hot, but that hasn't stopped the fans coming out to see their world champions who arrived home today in Madrid, and there's been huge celebrations. We've seen scenes from around the country throughout, more or less. You've seen large crowds gathering to celebrate. I mean, I think this has been, it's been a national team that's kind of composed of lots of different players from different areas of the country, which I think has helped with the kind of the unity and made more people kind of invest in this team, because it's a team, as I say, composed of a lot of different kind of characters and different backgrounds.
1: That's the latest BBC News.
5: And the time is now 6 minutes past 8 o'clock, which is time for our weather updates, sponsored this morning by the Southern Cross Soloists. Bookings are open.

zoo for camels and mammals and all kinds of animals. That's what Noah done. He rescued two of a kind and had his boat designed for muskrats and polecats and bulldogs and alley cats. That's

Well, good morning and welcome to MBS Light here on Tuesday morning. Ruth Cox with you through until 12 o'clock today. Welcome to those listening on their digital radios or those of you who are listening on mbslight.com.au, streaming that. 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So welcome to the program. Lots of different things as always in the program for you to enjoy, I hope, and see you through the morning and until 12 o'clock.

That was pianist Nelson Freer performing two movements from Schumann's Carnaval. We heard Chopin and Estrella. From there we go to Guns for San Sebastian, the film score, The Overture.

That was the overture for Guns for San Sebastian, the film score there, Ennio Morricone composition. Performing were the City of Prague Philharmonic Orchestra and the Crouch End Festival Chorus, conducted by Nick Rain. Well, let's get our toes tapping for Music for a Found Harmonium. Performing here are the Western Australian Symphony Orchestra with Benjamin Northey as the conductor.

Music for a found harmonium performed by the Western Australian Symphony Orchestra, conducted by Benjamin Northey. Simon Jeff, composition, it's the story behind it, of course. He was in Japan with a group, whatever, and found this harmonium stuck in a dumpster. So that's what inspired the piece, which is always fun. From The Little Mermaid, we have The Jig.

The jig from The Little Mermaid. J.A.C. Redford was the conductor of the ensemble. From there we go to Lumbau's Prince of Wales Gallop. Performing this is the Tivoli Symphony Orchestra, David Riddle, the conductor.

Ah, the Lumbao's Prince of Wales Gallop there, performed by the Tivoli Symphony Orchestra, conducted by David Riddell, or Riddle, however which way you'd like to say it. From Marvin Hamlisch's They're Playing Our Song musical, we're going to hear Working It Out with the original London cast and orchestra conducted by Grant Hossack.

Yes, from the musical, they're playing our song, Marvin Hamlisch composition, Working It Out. The original London cast and orchestra performing, all conducted by Grant Hossack. Elaine Katz-Chernin, the Slicked Back Tango is the next piece, performing the composer herself with Tamara Anna Sislavska.

slick backed tango there. Pianist Tamara Anna Sislovska and Elena Katschernan performing. That was Elena Katschernan composition. When I'm 64, some of us might remember that, or some is yet to reach that milestone. The London double bass sound performing, conducted by Geoffrey Simon.

The London double bass sound there, conducted by Geoffrey Simon, performing the Lennon McCartney composition When I'm 64.

That was indeed the a polka mazurka in the Landler style, Josef Strauss composition, performed by the Slovak State Philharmonic Orchestra, conducted by Christian Pollak. And prior to that, we had Love, Love Changes Everything from Andrew Lloyd Webber's Aspects of Love musical. And performing was his brother, cellist Julian Lloyd Webber, with the Royal Philharmonic Orchestra, conducted by Barry Wordsworth. From there we go to Holst's Suite de Ballet in E-flat. We're going to hear Carnival or Carnival. Viktor Zimskisko, the violinist with the Slovak Radio Symphony Orchestra, conducted by Adrian Lieper.

That was Carnival from the Suite de Ballet in E-flat, the Holster composition. A Slovak Radio Symphony Orchestra were performing, conducted by Adrian Lieper and Viktor Simsikovsky. No, it's Simsiko was performing. From there we go to a piece called Were, something a bit different, performed by the St. Thomas University Wind Ensemble, conducted by Matthew George.

That was Were. St. Thomas University Wind Ensemble performing, conducted by Matthew George. The Wedding of the Painted Dolls performed next with the Frank Chatsfield Orchestra, conducted by Frank Chatsfield.

The Wedding of the Painted Doll there, the Frank Chatsfield Orchestra performing, conducted by Frank Chatsfield. So we've had the Painted Doll. Now we'll hear about Satin Doll from the London Double Bass Sound.

Blowfish Blow, the Under the Sea there from The Little Mermaid, the original music motion picture soundtrack. Alan Menken was the composer. And the ensemble was conducted by J.A.C. Redford. Island Songs, Morning Tide, Gondwana Voices performing.

Morning Tide there from Island Songs. Gondwana Voices, conducted by Mark O'Leary. Mozart is the next piece indeed. We're going to hear the first movement of Eine Kleine Nutzmusik, the Queensland Orchestra performing, conducted by Michael Christie.

The first movement of Mozart's Anaklasen music, performed by the Queensland Orchestra, conducted by Michael Christie. Well, it's nearly 10 o'clock and we swing in towards the second hour of the program. Oh, now what have I chosen? I just can't remember. Here we go. A march, indeed. A Lumbau's march.